0: their language. Scientists from Trinity College Dublin studied brain activity in hundreds of adults and found that people who spoke multiple languages had brains that appeared significantly younger than their actual age. How much younger? People who spoke two languages had brains that looked about 6 years younger, three languages, 7 years younger, and people fluent in four languages had brains that appeared a whopping 13 years younger. For the study, the scientists used scans to measure how well different parts of the brain communicated with each other, which is a key marker of healthy aging. They found the biggest benefits came from becoming fluent in a second language early in life. But the researchers say it's never too late to start. And learning a new language forms new pathways in the brain, which will keep you cognitively strong. In fact, a report in the journal Neurology found that bilingual people develop dementia nearly 5 years later than those who spoke only one on average. So to help keep your brain younger for years to come, it's never too late to start learning another language.
1: Intelligence for your life.
0: Coming up, we need to be careful using fitness trackers that pinpoint our location. Makes sense, right? So a lot of apps track a person's route as they ride their bike or go for a run. But there's a big problem with this. Thieves and stalkers, many of them are tracking our fitness activity as well. I'll tell you what to do today to stay safe.
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0: Real questions, straight answers. Elizabeth Ferris for West Virginia State Senate, District 15. It's time for Ask Elizabeth. Today's question, why are you running for District 15?
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0: 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More music and better variety. All right, so previously on this radio show, we told you to be careful using fitness trackers that pinpoint your location because many apps track a person's route as they ride their bike or go for a run and post the info to social media. That way, our friends can see our progress and cheer us on. Here's the problem. If your social media profile is set to public, thieves can track your fitness activity too. And since many apps create maps of your jogging and biking routes, thieves likely also know where you live. Security experts say it's another reminder to lock down the privacy settings on your social media accounts. If you do use a fitness tracking app, think twice about broadcasting your activity. You never know who's watching.
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Attention bacon lovers, and I count myself among you, but I may have to change my ways. Turns out our taste for salty cured meats could be wrecking our skin. Research has now found that nitrates, sulfites, and sodium in bacon can trigger inflammation, and that inflammation could damage your skin, leading to everything from rosacea to acne to even wrinkles. And since the average person eats 18 pounds of bacon a year, it could very well be the reason our skin is acting up. Now, you can't switch from bacon to sausage and think the problems will go away, because processed meats in general are loaded with sodium and nitrates. So does it mean you can't have any? No, you can still get your bacon fixed, but according to the British Medical Journal, no more than 0.7 ounces a day. That is one strip of bacon a day, or a sausage the size of a baby carrot. Wow, ouch. Or one thin slice of ham, or one fifth of a burger. Yikes.

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0: 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More music and better variety. Here we go with some exercise intel and runners just for you. Here's how to have stronger foot muscles and better posture and balance so your legs don't carry the whole burden. Walk barefoot right after your run. Studies show walking 100 meters barefoot after a run will strengthen foot muscles, improve your posture and balance, and reduce your risk for injuries. It's because our shoes trick the brain into thinking your feet aren't working hard enough, so your legs have to pick up the slack. But walking barefoot corrects that brain glitch. So go for a run, then take off your shoes, walk barefoot for 100 meters.
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More music and better variety. It's a fact that on average, burglars don't always break in the middle of the night, and sometimes they knock on your door in the middle of the day. Reporter Lori Fulbright has been researching crime for 30 years now. 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
1: 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Do it now! All right, have a great weekend. I'll see you back here Monday for Rise and Shine with Rona.

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0: and also reduce our risk for cancer. Seriously? Yeah. A study conducted by the University of Florida focusing on a group of women who attended gardening classes twice a week. Those who felt sad or had high levels of stress, they reduced their levels of anxiety, depression, and stress while gardening. Also, another study by the University of Colorado found that planting your own food leads to people eating more fiber-rich fruits and vegetables, as well as exercising more. It's a big deal because both of those things will strengthen your immune function and reduce your risk of cancer. And here's some bonus intel I have for you. Two of the easiest vegetables to grow, even for beginners, I can actually grow these. First is lettuce. It's in my backyard. You can find seeds in almost any general store. They're very inexpensive. You can even grow it in pots and window boxes because the roots are shallow. And the second easiest vegetable to grow that not even I can kill is green beans. From seed to harvest, they only take 2 months. Enjoy.
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0: today's 97.5. More music and better variety. Want to hit you with some very revealing travel intelligence. You know, it's not the boredom of being on an airplane that makes the trip exhausting. And although traveling can be stressful, that's not the reason we're so drained when we get to our destination. Here we go with the real science-based reasons traveling is so tiring. It is the altitude, first of all. That's according to Cornell University ergonomics expert Alan Hedge. He says even though the cabin is pressurized, it's still like being on the top of an 8,000-foot mountain. It's like going from sea level to Vail, Colorado in 20 or 30 minutes. It means your brain isn't absorbing as much energizing oxygen, and that can make you feel sluggish and unfocused. Plus, when a plane takes off, it doesn't take in any fresh air until it's fully airborne, and the recirculated air can add to your sleepy feeling. Also, the G-force when a plane takes off can have a sedating effect, too. I've experienced this. The constant vibrations and noise transmitted to your body and brain has a wearing, fatiguing effect. So really, plane travel is the perfect time to take a nap. One more thing to know about air travel.
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0: With Elizabeth Ferris for West Virginia State Senate District 15, sometimes the best answers happen before the interview begins.
1: 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And when I hear from my constituents, that tells me that we are working for people and we are making our democracy stronger like it was envisioned from the beginning.
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0: 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Today's 97.5, more music and better variety. How many trees are on the street where you live? 10 or more? That's good news. Those trees bring a bump in well-being that's similar to being years younger or thousands of dollars richer. How does this work? A study in the journal Environmental Health found that people who lived in wooded areas near parks or on tree-lined streets, they had lower cortisol levels, the stress hormone, of course, as well as lower blood pressure and more activity in the parasympathetic nervous system, which calms us down. But even if you live in a concrete jungle, you can still get the green leafy benefits by spending just 3 days and two nights in a wooded area, like on a camping trip.
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0: 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More music and better variety. Okay, so as promised, the question is, did you just let out a big old sigh? And I was saying that it happens to me all the time. And my wife was always saying, what's wrong? I wasn't thinking anything was wrong. I was just sighing. Well, it turns out I'm probably stressed if I'm doing that. According to neurologists at UCLA, the average person sighs every 5 minutes, or about 12 times an hour. In fact, every mammal on the planet sighs. It's how we all maintain proper lung function. But we now know sighing can also be a result of stress. Because as you know, when we're stressed, our body releases these fight or flight hormones, and that makes our breathing more shallow. We take shorter breaths. So we tend to start sighing more to get more oxygen. In fact, sighing will increase tenfold when we're stressed. It's our body's way of trying to get us to do some deep breathing, which has been shown to calm the heart rate and lower blood pressure. So if you notice yourself sighing a lot more than usual, check your stress level. You may need to do some deep breathing to calm down.
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0: 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If you're trying to lose weight, do you really need to step on the scale every day? I'll tell you what researchers from the Obesity Society have to say about this next.
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3: 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Hey, it's Rona. 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Monday, August 17th, 5 to 7. I want to see you in the place. Pop by. 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

0: 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Elizabeth Ferris for West Virginia State Senate District 15. 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

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More music and better variety. Okay, here's that question again. And Gib and I were talking about this just the other day. To step on the scale or not to step on the scale, what's your decision? And I've told you before that every morning at the same time I step on the scale just to check things out. Well, if you're trying to drop pounds, the experts are now saying get on the scale 4 to 5 times a week. This is now according to the Obesity Society, who has studied this. They found that people who weighed themselves 4 times a week lost more weight than those who weighed themselves less. That's because checking the scale regularly increases motivation by helping people monitor their progress more closely. I really agree with this. If you notice you

0: gained a pound or two, you can make a correction before things get out of hand. Also, noticing a weight gain makes people more likely to exercise the next day and eat better to get on track. So remember, if you're trying to lose weight, again from the Obesity Society, getting on the scale 4 times a week is the magic number. Now, of course, you probably already know this instinctively, but you should not be weighing yourself at different times of the day. So in the morning, when you go to the bath, use the bathroom, and then weigh yourself at the same time every day, just so you can have a baseline.
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All right, my intelligent friends, we have a new psychological term for you. It's a way to boost your mood. All you have to do is engage in what's known as behavioral activation. It's when your actions and activities influence your emotions, your thoughts, and your mood. Like, if you're feeling grumpy, you stick a pencil between your teeth so it causes your lips to curl into a smile. Clinical psychologist Dr. Tara Kraft says this will give you an almost instant mood boost because by using those smile muscles, it sends a message to your brain to create positive emotions. A bigger and better way to use behavioral activation comes from NYU psychiatry professor Sue Varma. She says,

says, when we need a mood boost, we should do activities we already know will make us feel better, like spending time with friends or on a favorite hobby. Because as far as your brain is concerned, doing anything that you associate with feeling happy is going to trigger the release of chemicals that actually make you happier. It's why researchers recommend paying attention to how you feel after every activity. And then remember the activities that make you feel really good and make them your go-to whenever you need to break out of a funk. That's behavioral activation in action.

0: to Elizabeth Ferris for West Virginia State Senate District 15, this wasn't part of the interview. It was just part of the conversation.
1: Yeah, actually, one of my first jobs out of school was working for a public affairs firm. And so when it comes to these data center projects, if an area wants a data center, if an area wants some of the tax revenue that can come from that, our leaders need to be negotiating for the best possible protections for us.
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0: Today's 97.5. More music and better variety. Here's this question again. We have new intel on it. Which is better, showering in the morning or showering at night? As it turns out, they both do come with distinct advantages. So I'll take you through this. For example, Harvard psychology professor Dr. Shelley Carson says, if you have a big day and you want to perform your best and be your most creative, shower in the morning. We're most likely to have a eureka moment in the shower. You may come up with an idea that'll catapult your day in the right direction from the get-go. Now, the reason we have those moments of inspiration in the shower is because the pounding water puts us in an alpha brainwave state where we're relaxed but alert. And because we're going through the motions of washing our hair or sudsing up, part of our brain is distracted. This allows some of our cognitive processes to relax, opening up our subconscious to work on things in the background. And a relaxed brain is more likely to have flashes of insight. So when should you shower at night? If you have trouble sleeping, this is according to sleep specialist and our friend Dr. Christopher Winter, because after you get out of a hot shower, over the next hour or so, your body temperature will drop. That will prompt the body to release sleep hormones. Showers also lower our output of stress chemicals. And as you know, stress is the enemy of sleep.
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1: I've told you a few times, based on many different sets of data, that one of the best indicators of our health and well-being is our walking speed, because generally speaking, faster walkers are healthier and live significantly longer than people who walk more slowly. This comes from a Duke University study that lasted 40 full years. Researchers measured basic health factors for each study subject, like their blood pressure and weight and fitness level, as well as their IQ, memory, and learning ability. And then researchers compared that data to each person's normal walking pace to see if any patterns stood out. One did. At every age, a naturally faster walking pace was associated with better physical and cognitive health, plus a significantly slower rate of aging. Then my wife's going to live forever. The reason, because walking requires lots of coordination between our heart and lungs and brain and muscles. If there's a breakdown in any of those systems, it triggers a domino effect that ultimately slows our walking pace. That's why researchers say future health checkups should include a gait speed test. As this new study shows, our walking pace offers a very accurate, non-invasive measure of our overall health and wellness.
2: Intelligence for your life.
1: And coming up, we'll have a dose of relationship intel from psychiatrist Dr. Amy Banks. She says there are three words you can speak to your partner that will help you bond and feel more connected. The three magic relationship words are next.

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1: From our dating and relationship files, if you want to feel more connected to your partner, I have a few things to say to them. This comes from psychiatrist Dr. Amy Banks from Wellesley College. First, tell your partner, you get me. Dr. Banks says that's a way of confirming how right you are for each other, and your partner will take pride in that. Another thing to say to feel more connected to your partner, thank you for taking care of that. Dr. Banks says gratitude motivates your partner to be the best they can be. And studies show expressing gratitude makes you feel closer to your significant other as well. Another thing to say to your partner, you may not know how to load the dishwasher properly, but you're still the best. Playfully taking jabs at your partner, as long as there's affection behind it, is known as unconditional positive regard. That's big. Unconditional positive regard. It's when we show our partner we see their flaws and see them realistically, but love them anyway. It encourages people to be more authentic around each other, which will strengthen your bond.
2: Intelligence for your life.
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0: Today's 97.5. More music and better variety. All right, let's answer this question. How distracting is it? The driving edition. Please listen carefully. I found this fascinating and challenging. Most of us know texting while driving is about as dangerous as it can get, since it forces you to take your eyes off the road for several seconds at a time. However, even with hands-free functions, a new University of Utah study found people can get dangerously distracted. For example, if your car has a screen on the center console, researchers found just looking at an image on that screen delays your reaction time by a full second on average. If you're traveling 60 miles an hour, that means you travel about 88 feet, or about the distance between bases on a baseball diamond, before you regain your focus. Here's another one. If you're listening to an audiobook while driving, like I do, or chatting on a hands-free phone, this study found it will delay your reaction time about 2 seconds on average. And another one. This one busted me too, so I'm stopping it today. When we use a speech-to-text function that automatically types and sends messages for us, this study found it delays our reaction time by 3 seconds on average, meaning at 60 miles an hour, our vehicle travels the length of a football field before we ever get a chance to hit the brakes to avoid crashing into something. Just so you know.
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1: Time for some sleep intelligence, and this is simple. 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Yeah, the basil plant.

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0: Weekend always sounds better when your favorite songs are playing on the radio. You don't even have to think about it. You just turn the radio on, and the party is ignited just like that. So whatever it is, if it's time around the grill, if it's time around the pool, if you're going out, get the soundtrack on right here, and let's make Saturday night sound better than ever together. All coming up tonight.
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0: 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What's
1: going on? Hey, it's Rona. It is fair season. 73rd annual Jefferson County Fair is going on, and I'm going to be there. Monday, August 17th, 5 to 7. I want to see you in the place. Pop by. You never know what you might win, and that's what's happening on today's 97.5.

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1: 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Did they get him? 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They got him back at the 27-yard line!
2: Sends the ball back, and Brady is going to fake it. Brady's running. Brady, first down, West Virginia!
0: The biggest plays, the unforgettable moments.
3: 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The ball game is over!
0: The victories that make all of West Virginia proud.
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0: 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What's going
1: on? Hey, it's Rona. It is fair season. 73rd annual Jefferson County Fair is going on, and I'm going to be there. Monday, August 17th, 5 to 7. I want to see you in the place. Pop by. 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

weekend always sounds better when your favorite songs are playing on the radio. You don't even have to think about it. 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
3: I'm Connie Selica. This is Intelligence for Your Health. Coming up, it's the breakup no one saw coming. Spaghetti and meatballs. I'll explain why we need to stop eating those two foods together. Then I'll share the surprising things that can increase your body temperature, and none of them involve the sun. Plus, our guest is performance and longevity physician Dr. Kian Vu, author of the best-selling book, Thrive State. He'll break down the characteristics that can predict who will truly thrive in life. He'll also explain why learning to monitor and control our emotions is one of the keys to staying healthy. And Dr. Vu will share some of his favorite breathing techniques proven to help us all thrive. But first, do you find yourself having an energy crash every afternoon around 3 p.m.? Skip the caffeine, soda, and energy drinks and take a walk up and down the nearest staircase instead. That's the recommendation of researchers at the University of Georgia in Athens. They found that walking up and down stairs for 10 minutes at a normal pace does more to increase your energy than any amount of caffeine. So why take the stairs? It's more of a workout than walking around the block because you're lifting your entire body weight with each step, and that sends more oxygen-rich blood to the brain.

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0: Some food combinations just make sense, like peanut butter and jelly or spaghetti and meatballs. But if you want your spaghetti to be a little healthier, ditch the meatballs. According to Ohio State University, when you eat tomato sauce, which is loaded with the antioxidant lycopene, with iron-rich foods like meatballs, the lycopene's benefits can drop by almost half. The researchers discovered that iron interferes with the body's ability to absorb lycopene. It's not totally clear why, but it may have to do with oxidation or with iron disrupting how our cells absorb nutrients from tomatoes. And lycopene is a big deal. It's been linked to a lower risk of several cancers, including skin, lung, and prostate. So the next time you're reaching for spaghetti and tomato sauce, maybe skip the meatballs if you want the full health boost or have them separately. It's another reminder that what we eat and how we eat it can actually make a big difference.
3: The best throwbacks.
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0: today's 97.5, more music and better variety. Coming up, we'll talk to performance and longevity physician, Dr. Kian Vu. He'll tell us what even just a few minutes of moving and exercising does to help keep you healthy, especially if you enjoy the exercise. But first, here are two quick tests you can do at home to test your cognitive function. First, try naming as many animals as you can in 30 seconds. If you can't come up with at least 12, that's cause for concern. If you can name 18 or more, that's a good sign. Next, try spelling world backwards or other five-letter words, or try recalling a short list of three items after a few minutes. These tests gauge verbal fluency and memory recall, and they're a simple way to spot early changes in brain health. But don't panic if you blank occasionally. Everyone has mental lapses. It's only a problem if it's consistent.
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0: Our medications can also make us sweat, particularly NSAIDs like naproxen, which is the main ingredient in Aleve, and ibuprofen like Advil and Motrin. 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So if sweating is a problem for you, talk to your doctor about taking pain meds that don't have a sweating side effect. One last sweat-inducing factor: love. 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
1: 80s. I get it all.

0: 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I'm Connie Sellecca. This is Intelligence for Your Health. And today our guest is Dr. Kian Vu, author of the best-selling book, Thrive State. In fact, the book has been so successful that Dr. Vu released a second edition, which includes a new chapter about the pandemic. And I asked Dr. Vu what he discovered about the people who were able to thrive and stay healthy during that scary time compared to those who didn't.
1: What allows people to thrive during uncertain times versus those that don't? It really comes down to resilience and adaptability. And here's the thing, every human being has the ability to be resilient, to be able to pivot, and to be able to thrive through change and uncertainty. And our ability to be able to do this is we have to give our cells, our tissues, and organs everything it needs. Sleep, movement, our thoughts and mindsets, our emotions, our community, and our sense of purpose. If we focus on those things, making choices in those

0: those areas, we give our cells, our tissues, our organs, the ability to adapt and to become resilient no matter what the change, pressure, or circumstance that is hitting us with.
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0: Before her interview about West Virginia State Senate District 15, Elizabeth Ferris said something that caught our attention.
1: So as a lot of us know, our West Virginia public school system is facing a major funding crisis. In 2025, our legislature paid six figures of taxpayer dollars on a study. To do something about it, they got five recommendations and they made zero of those recommendations in law. They took our money and they didn't give us any results.
0: Have a question for Elizabeth? 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

0: to Elizabeth Ferris for West Virginia State Senate District 15, this wasn't part of the interview. It was just part of the conversation.
1: Yeah, actually, one of my first jobs out of school was working for a public affairs firm. And so when it comes to these data center projects, if an area wants a data center, if an area wants some of the tax revenue that can come from that, our leaders need to be negotiating for the best possible protections for us.
0: What's your question? 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
1: Paid for by me.

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0: Today we're talking to human performance and longevity expert Dr. Kian Vu. And he was just saying that our ability to stay resilient and thrive in life often depends on factors that are 100% within our control, including how much we sleep, exercise, stay connected to our community, and maintain a sense of purpose. So to take just one of those factors as an example, I asked Dr. Vu how something as basic as exercise helps us thrive.
2: When we move, we improve our circulation. We also improve our lymphatic drainage. So basically, all the stagnant energy, all the nutrients, all the toxins have the ability to move as well. We find that sitting primarily mostly during the day and not moving at all is really a risk factor for diabetes, for Alzheimer's, for neurodegenerative disorders. Basically, every single chronic disease is tied with a sedentary lifestyle. When we move, we basically activate our body, we improve circulation, and we also change how our brainwaves work. You know, every time we move, we actually increase something called brain-derived neurotrophic factor. We're actually becoming more creative, more cognitively empowered with movement. So movement is really one of the best medicines we can ever do.
0: Is there a specific type of movement or exercise you recommend that's associated with getting more health benefits?
2: Any movement, any thought, any behavior. I would say anything in life where if you add in the extra benefit of enjoying it, you're just stacking on the health benefits for you. Because emotions is one of those seven bioenergetic elements. And if we could

0: elevate that part of our state while we do whatever that other thing is, whether it be Tai Chi, whatever it is, our state will elevate even further. So enjoying what you do, so important. You're really stacking on the energy to tap into longevity and optimal health.
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3: You're listening to Intelligence for Your Health. I'm Connie Selica. Coming up, taking a dip in the ocean isn't as harmless as it sounds. Researchers from UC Irvine say you could be dramatically raising your risk for infections and illnesses or making the ones you already have worse. I'll share the science. And we'll have more with our guest, performance and longevity expert, Dr. Kian Vu. He'll explain a concept known as emotional mastery and why we need to acknowledge all of our emotions, even the negative ones, to stay healthy. But first, here's the best treatment for tired feet. Soak them at two different temperatures. In other words, put them in water as cold as you can stand for 10 to 15 minutes. Then put your feet into hot water for the same length of time and continue until your feet feel better. Podiatrist Dr. Leslie Campbell says that alternately constricts and dilates blood vessels and helps flush away the fluid that causes swelling and relieves that dog tired on your feet all day feeling. And to draw out even more excess fluids, add Epsom salt to the water.

0: today's 97.5, more music and better variety. I'm Connie Sellecca with today's medical term, decubitus ulcers. That's a fancy term for bed sores. When people are bedridden for more than a few days, the constant pressure against areas like the elbows, hips, buttocks, and heels can disrupt blood flow to skin tissue. And over time, this causes redness and swelling, which can quickly turn into bruising. And without treatment, skin cells can actually die, opening the door for infections. And bed sores can develop within a few hours. It's why health experts say we should never stay in bed longer than we need to sleep. And even when we're sick, we should try to move around or roll over in bed to relieve pressure on our joints. For those who can't move on their own, doctors recommend shifting their position every 4 hours, especially if you start to notice redness or bruising in any one area. And when in doubt, a simple sponge bath and massage offers protection against bed sores because it keeps skin tissue clean and stimulates blood flow to skin cells. And that's today's medical term, decubitus ulcers.
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0: Today's 97.5, more music and better variety. I'm Connie Selica, and coming up, we'll hear more from board-certified anti-aging and regenerative medicine expert, Dr. Kian Vu. He'll tell us why focusing on our negative emotions can actually make them last longer while also making us unhealthier. But first, physicists at Cornell University have figured out how to cut onions without tearing up, and it has everything to do with your knife. They discovered that dull knives and fast chopping are a recipe for eye burning. That's because a dull blade puts pressure on the onion skin before slicing through, causing more internal pressure to build up and explode into the air. In fact, a dull knife can shoot up to 40 times more eye-irritating droplets in the air than a sharp one. And the faster you cut, the worse it gets. Interestingly, chilling your onions first, which some chefs swear by, did not help in this study. In fact, cold onions sprayed more droplets than room temperature ones. So, Cornell's tip, use a sharp knife and take your time.
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3: on? Hey, it's Rona. It is fair season. 73rd annual Jefferson County Fair is going on, and I'm going to be there. Monday, August 17th, 5 to 7. I want to see you in the place. Pop by. 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
2: 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I'm Connie Salica. This is Intelligence for Your Health. Are you going for an ocean swim? It sounds harmless enough, but you can contract anything from an ear infection to gastrointestinal issues, respiratory illnesses, or even a deadly skin infection, especially if you've got cuts or abrasions or swallow water. That's because the ocean is teeming with bacteria. You may have heard about the 12-year-old girl who contracted a flesh-eating bacteria from swimming in the ocean in Florida. She had a cut on her leg, and that's how the bacteria got in her system. Luckily, she was able to recover, but one in three people don't, and they die from it. As you may know, our skin naturally contains millions of bacteria, which help our immune system fend off viruses, bugs, and infections. It's called the skin microbiome. But researchers at UC Irvine found, after just 10 minutes of swimming, our entire skin microbiome is completely replaced with ocean bacteria. And studies show, after ocean swimming, human skin has levels of ocean bacteria that are 10 times higher than bacterial levels in the water, because ocean bacteria thrive on human skin. So experts recommend, if you have a cut or wound, don't go in the water at all. And after a swim, rinse off at a beachside shower and take a real shower when you get home.
3: Bueller. Bueller. Bueller.
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0: Today's 97.5, more music and better variety. I'm Connie Sellecca, back with more health intelligence from performance and longevity expert, Dr. Kian Vu, author of The Thrive State. And in that book, he says one of the pillars of good health is having what he calls emotional mastery. So I asked Dr. Vu to explain why simply being in control of our emotions could actually help us thrive and live longer.
1: Emotional mastery is so important for us to live a thriving life. Now, we've got emotions such as sadness, anger, worry, grief, to emotions like joy, like mirth, like connection and love. I believe as human beings, we're meant to experience all these emotions. And all these emotions are actually cues from our body to give us a signal with something. The problem arises is this, is if we do not have emotional mastery and we get stuck in negative emotional states such as anger, resentment, fear, hate, drives up the stress hormone cortisol and it activates inflammation in our body and it also suppresses our immune system. Those emotions felt chronically will actually produce chronic symptoms and chronic disease. Whereas on the other side, we know that emotions, chronic emotions of joy, of love, of mirth, of peace, of calm, of the number one emotion, gratitude. There's scientific studies that demonstrate that the emotion of gratitude actually lowers inflammatory markers and improves our immune system. This is why it's so important to understand our emotions, use them as a guide, and not be stuck in negative emotions that drive chronic stress in our body.
2: We bring the experts to you. Intelligence for your health.

0: 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I'm Connie Sellecca with more intelligence for your health from performance and longevity expert, Dr. Kian Vu. And earlier he said that an important element of thriving in life is being able to experience all emotions, not just the positive ones that make us feel good. It's a skill Dr. Vu calls emotional mastery. And I asked him to tell us more about why denying our worst emotions like anger and sadness could actually backfire and be unhealthy for us.
1: The problem is if we try to not feel a certain way or deny our emotions, when we try to resist our emotions, I find that the act of that resistance means you keep something there longer. And let me explain how that works. When we feel a particular emotion, such as anger, we are triggered by some sort of unconscious program. Something happened that triggered us to be angry. Now, if I let that anger live in my body and start to understand and ask myself why this is, I could actually subdue the emotion quicker than if I actually try to resist it. I can't be angry. I don't want to be angry. Then you're not thinking of the root cause of the thing that might have caused it in the first place. So what I do find is that as people tend to resist emotions, they tend to persist.
2: Your health is our top priority. 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
3: Welcome back to Intelligence for Your Health. I'm Connie Salica. Coming up, we'll have more from performance and longevity expert, Dr. Kian Vu. He'll share some of his favorite breathing exercises to try because of their proven ability to help us heal and thrive. Then, if you're eating alone, I'll share one simple trick that could make your meal taste better. No extra cooking or fancy ingredients required. But first, did a day of fun in the sun leave you with a sunburn? Here's a do-it-yourself recipe to ease the pain. Steep a couple of chamomile tea bags in 2 cups of hot water for 10 minutes. Once the water cools, transfer it to a spray bottle and chill it in the fridge. Then spritz it onto your burned skin as often as you need to. You can also soak a washcloth in it and use it as a cool compress. According to Case Western Reserve University, chamomile contains anti-inflammatory compounds that help reduce pain and redness. Chamomile is one of the most ancient medicinal herbs known to mankind. Plus, it has antioxidant properties that help the skin heal.

0: Today's 97.5, more music and better variety. I'm Connie Sallica with more intelligence for your health from physician Dr. Kian Vu, author of the best-selling book, Thrive State, your blueprint for optimal health, longevity, and peak performance. And whether he's consulting his patients one-on-one or giving seminars to Fortune 500 companies, Dr. Vu says there are specific breathing exercises that can help us all relax and thrive. So I asked him to share some examples.
1: Here are some of my favorite exercises. One is a 4-7-8 breath. This is a great breath to calm things down. That is, inhale for a count of 4, hold for a count of 7, then exhale as if you were blowing out through a straw for a count of 8. That long exhale is going to activate your parasympathetic nervous system and bring you calm.
0: Okay, but what if you're new to breathing exercises and find that holding a breath to a count of 7 is too challenging? Is there a way to ease into a new breathing routine?
1: Easing into a breathing routine could just involve being a little bit more conscious about your everyday breathing. First of all, you're breathing through your nose or your mouth. We should be breathing through our nose because it optimizes health and circulation. So can we really focus on every day just breathing in and out through our nose and moving our diaphragm at the same time? So that's one thing that is very helpful. And if people can't do these longer breath holds, you know, or longer intakes in and out, just drop the time. One of my favorite techniques is box breathing. And what it involves is using a count of 3 or 4, where you inhale for 3 or 4 seconds, hold for 3 or 4 seconds, exhale for 3 or 4 seconds, and then hold again. And really practicing that through a couple of cycles really brings people calm.
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0: 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I'm Connie Sallica. This is Intelligence for Your Health. And when it's sweltering hot outside, your car is like an oven. So should you start your car and crank the AC for a few minutes before getting in and driving away? No. Get in the car, crank the AC, and start driving. That's the recommendation from Consumer Reports. They say air conditioning works best when the car is in motion rather than when it's idle. That's because the faster the engine turns, the faster the air compressor runs. And if you have a car with eco mode where the engine shuts down to save fuel at stoplights, turn it off because it shuts down the engine and the air compressor when you stop. That means your car will constantly be cooling and then heating up again. So turn it off on hot days.
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food by breaking down protein. In fact, actinidin is so powerful, it's used commercially as a meat tenderizer. And in a study, when people ate 2 kiwis a day for 4 weeks, they had easier and better bathroom habits and less abdominal pain and indigestion. On average, people pooped 1 to 2 more times a week. It even worked better than psyllium, a type of fiber sold in powders and capsules over the counter. And people in the study also reported an improvement in overall quality of life. And no, you don't have to eat the kiwi's peel, but if you want to, go ahead. It is totally edible and packed with fiber. Thank you for your email, Amanda. I hope this helps.

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0: If you're eating dinner alone, do it in front of a mirror. A new study from Nagoya University in Japan says watching yourself eat can actually make food taste better. It turns out we don't feel quite as alone when our reflection is keeping us company. The researchers found that people who ate in front of a mirror enjoyed their meals more. Even just looking at a photo of themselves while eating had a similar effect. The idea is rooted in something called social facilitation of eating, which is a fancy way of saying food tastes better when you're with others. But when that's not possible, your own reflection might be the next best thing. Studies have shown that for older adults in particular, enjoying food is associated with a better quality of life. And frequently eating alone is associated with depression and loss of appetite. But the researchers were surprised to find that it works for people of all ages. So whether you're 22 or 72, the next time you're eating alone, set a place for one and pull up a mirror.
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0: 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I'm Connie Sellecca with more intelligence for your health from performance and longevity expert, Dr. Kian Vu. If you'd like to know more about him or his best-selling book, Thrive State, he invites you to follow him on Instagram. His handle is at Dr. V. MD. And to thrive and achieve peak performance, Dr. Vu recommends focusing on play, yes, even as an adult. It's essentially what you like to do for fun, like engaging with a favorite hobby. And Dr. Vu says playing ignites some amazing health benefits.
1: Play as adults is very fascinating because our brain waves are very similar to what we call the state of flow. And many people know this, the state of flow, to be the state of high performance. That's when we're so focused on a particular task, we're performing at monumental, you know, human abilities. People call this being in the zone. It seems that play seems to be able to unlock this. And what we're finding with play, as well as with people in flow, is they're quieting down the default mode network. Remember, the default mode network is this program that's used to keep us safe. And when it's on constantly, what it could do is raise the stress response, increase inflammation, and decrease our immune system. But when we could quiet those things down, when we are in play, when we are in flow,

0: we become more productive. We become more creative. We access the best parts of ourselves in order to do so. And what we do know, both in play and in flow, there's also, you know, there's a mental, emotional, physical component of it. So people that are able to tap into flow easier, well, it looks like they're engaging their entire body. You know, this could be an athlete, like an NBA player, or somebody playing an instrument, but they're really engaging their body. So engaging our body, functional movement, and really being focused allows us to be able to tap into these states of extraordinary performance. More play in adults not only leads to having a good time, but it's also great for reducing stress, improving social bonds, and again, achieving peak performance.
1: Making you the healthiest person you know. Intelligence for your health with Connie Sallica.

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3: I had no choice but to hear you. 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

It's a throwback weekend on today's 97.5 morning. It's Rona. Let's hang out, okay? Yeah, let's. I got some Foreigner on the way. Also, Jimmy Cliff, but first,

0: that on today's 97.5. You know you can get yourself in the running for $1,000 for yourself and $1,000 for your school with the back to school giveaway. 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So sign up right now once a day to get yourself in the running for that. All right, back with more throwbacks next.
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3: Here's your Panhandle News Network forecast. Today, expect partly sunny skies with high temperatures reaching 86. Tonight will be mostly cloudy and humid with periods of rain and the possibility of a thunderstorm late with temperatures dropping to a low of 70. Tomorrow will be mostly cloudy and humid with a few showers and a thunderstorm likely, potentially leading to flash flooding and localized damaging wind gusts. High temperatures will reach 82. Tomorrow night will bring partly cloudy conditions, remaining warm and humid with a chance of a few showers and a thunderstorm and a low of 74. With the AccuWeather forecast, I'm meteorologist Joe Lundberg on today's 97.5.

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The Mercersburg Lions Club has been doing it up right. 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

0: It's a throwback weekend on today's 97.5. Hey there, it's Rona. You know, we've got all these things going on. Johnson & Johnson celebrating their 30-year anniversary. I keep saying that because it's such a wonderful feat to think, like, they've been around that long serving the community. And every year they do the Feel the Love campaign. Well, this year they're doing the Feel the Love in a big way. And by that, I mean they are registering folks for the 30-year Feel the Love Ultimate $30,000 giveaway. 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

weekend on today's 97.5. Summer is still going on. Don't think it's all over yet. And people still doing road trips. I know I got one coming up. Beach days, all of that. Well, some things you probably need to have for your summer adventure in your car. So if a little trouble on the road happens, it won't ruin your day. One, pack a little extra food, water, and a charger. Because getting stuck in traffic with no phone, no fun. 2% battery, you know that feeling. It's no fun. Prepare for the heat and sun, sunglasses, hats, reusable cooling towel, of course, your sunscreen, water, of course, kid-friendly extras, and don't forget your pets. Have a first aid kit close by and

0: It's a throwback weekend on today's 97.5. Yes, I hope you got yourself signed up for the Last Chance Summer Getaway with River Expeditions. 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Getaway is the keyword. Text that. And on Monday morning, 8:20, I'm going to choose a winner at random from all the people that texted in. And you're going to get a great whitewater rafting trip with River Expeditions. Listen to this. 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More music coming up next on today's 97.5. Hey, it's Rona. It's those lazy, hazy days of summer. What you got planned for this weekend? Maybe a little back-to-school shopping? Maybe one final getaway for the summer? Well, whatever you do, keep it locked with us. 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On Monday, Rise and Shine, tune in at 8:30 and I'm going to tell you who won the Last Chance Getaway with our friends at River Expeditions. 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Do it now. All right, have a great weekend. I'll see you back here Monday for Rise and Shine with Rona.
1: To Elizabeth Ferris for West Virginia State Senate District 15, this wasn't part of the interview. It was

0: just part of the conversation.
1: Yeah, actually, one of my first jobs out of school was working for a public affairs firm. And so when it comes to these data center projects, if an area wants a data center, if an area wants some of the tax revenue that can come from that, our leaders need to be negotiating for the best possible protections for us.
0: What's your question? 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

0: 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With Elizabeth Ferris for West Virginia State Senate District 15, sometimes the best answers happen before the interview begins.
1: My favorite thing to do is to talk to people. There hasn't been an email or a phone call that I've received since running for office that I haven't responded to. And when I hear from my constituents, that tells me that we are working for people and we are making our democracy stronger like it was envisioned from the beginning.

0: Before her interview about West Virginia State Senate District 15, Elizabeth Ferris said something that caught our attention.
1: So the most damaging thing our legislators did is they helped pass a bill, House Bill 2014, that takes away all local control from folks in the Eastern Panhandle to decide if they even want data centers. And I cannot understand why my opponent voted yes on this bill when it so clearly is against our interests here in the Eastern Panhandle.
0: Have a question for Elizabeth? 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
1: Paid for by me.

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1: weather. Here's your Panhandle News Network forecast. This afternoon will be partly sunny with a high of 86. Tonight, expect mostly cloudy skies and humidity increasing with periods of rain and a late thunderstorm with a low of 70. Tomorrow will be mostly cloudy and not as warm, still humid with a couple of showers and a thunderstorm. Thunderstorms may lead to flash flooding and localized damaging wind gusts with a high of 79 with the AccuWeather forecast. I'm meteorologist Joe Lundberg on today's 97.5.

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Can you believe? WBRC Cares for Kids Radiothon is coming up. I mean, really, it is on its way. And it's happening this Thursday and Friday. We're going to be broadcasting live from WVU Medicine Galisano Children's in Morgantown. 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

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You're going to hear about the exemplary care, and we're going to raise a lot of money for WVU Medicine Galisano Children. 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

0: It's a throwback weekend on today's 97.5. Things are hopping around here. Folks are very much into all of the things, whether it's a sports or whether it's a radiothon. Next week, we've got some 50% Friday deals going live, so I might as well tell you about those. Friday at 9 a.m., it's going to be Jersey Mike's, where you spend $25 to get $50 worth of gift certificates. That's 9 a.m. this Friday coming up, the 21st. And we're also going to have Marco's New York Pizza and Restaurant. They're on Milestone Terrace in Williamsport. So you can spend $25 and get $50 worth of gift certificates to spend at Marco's. And they say, you know what? We got authentic homestyle Italian food at great prices. New York style pizzas, pastas, subs, salads, all that. So get details and prepare yourself to buy it up and save coming up this Friday with our 50% Friday deal. 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
1: Here's your Panhandle News Network forecast. This afternoon will be partly sunny with a high of 86. Tonight, expect mostly cloudy skies and humidity increasing with periods of rain and a late thunderstorm with a low of 70. Tomorrow will be mostly cloudy and not as warm, still humid with a couple of showers and a thunderstorm. Thunderstorms may lead to flash flooding and localized damaging wind gusts with a high of 79 with the AccuWeather forecast. I'm meteorologist Joe Lundberg on today's 97.5. 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

It's a throwback weekend on today's 97.5. You know, the Backstreet Boys have a song with the new Paw Patrol movie. I'm like, oh, that's so cool. They're dads. And, they're like, we have to sing a song that our kids would like in a movie. Here's Kelly Clarkson behind these hazel eyes.

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0: It's a throwback weekend on today's 97.5. You know, Parker Stone on Fridays has this segment he calls Binge This, which means like this is what's coming out in the movie theaters over the weekend that you want to watch. Well, a Canadian film exhibitor says Gen Z is really bringing movie theaters back to life because they're, quote, tired of looking at the small screen. So they are really enjoying going out to the movies. And they're the biggest influx of age group of people going to movies now, which is interesting. So when you look at that, you're like, oh, okay. And you look at the top 10 highest grossing movies of 2026, they all appeal to Gen Z, like Spider-Man Brand New Day, bringing in $671 million. Toy Story 5, that's another one. The Odyssey, Super Mario Galaxy Movie, Michael, that's the top five. Then you got Project Hail Mary, Obsession, The Devil Wears Prada 2, and Backrooms. And it's interesting, when I think of my Gen Z coworkers, there's a lot of talk about a lot of these movies. And, you know, I'm like, yeah, I go to the movies sometimes, maybe like never. And on them, they're like, oh, we went to see this, and they're talking about it. So it's really interesting. Anecdotally, I'm watching the results of this study really come true. All right, back with more music next.
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0: It's a throwback weekend on today's 97.5 More Music, Better Variety. Tonight, you are going to get our friend, Tony Lorino with Throwback Nation Radio. Always so much fun. And if you're like, yeah, Tony, I want to hear a song. 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Loves taking a request. 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So the number's 877-909-1989. 877-909-1989. 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
2: 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Did they get him? They got him! 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
3: 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Brady's running. Brady, first down, West Virginia!
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4: 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The ball game is over.
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8: Here's your Panhandle News Network forecast. This afternoon will be partly sunny with a high of 86. Tonight, expect mostly cloudy skies and humidity increasing with periods of rain and a late thunderstorm with a low of 70. Tomorrow will be mostly cloudy and not as warm, still humid with a couple of showers and a thunderstorm. Thunderstorms may lead to flash flooding and localized damaging wind gusts with a high of 79 with the AccuWeather forecast. I'm meteorologist Joe Lundberg on today's 97.5.

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And it's funny, I just read this whole thing about people don't want to make travel plans to places that they can't pronounce, like Reykjavik in Iceland. That makes sense. You don't want to be like, I want to go to that place.

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How this works, you just support something that's amazing, and that would be our Cares for Kids Radiothon. 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Become a miracle maker now. That's how it works. When you become a miracle maker, then you're automatically in the running for this amazing

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0: It's a throwback weekend on today's 97.5. 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Enter once a day. But listen to this. A mom in Colorado was like, you know what? I'm going to get you to do what I want you to do. She got police to arrest, air quotes, her fifth grader for refusing to take back to school photos. So what she did, her name's Amanda. She was like, Colton, it's your first day of fifth grade. You got to take your back to school pictures. He was like, I don't want to. So she was like, okay, fine. I'm just going to call a cop. She saw a cop on the way to school. She told him about the situation. The officer was like, okay, cool. Turned on his lights and fake arrested little Colton, put him in handcuffs and everything, informed him that refusing your mom on the first day of school picture is in fact against the law. CBS Colorado says they were trying to confirm which state statute was cited as the offense and whether booking photos were allowed in the school's yearbook. Anyway, everybody was being playful about it. He won't actually be taken to jail or anything. But that said, the mom did get awesome back-to-school photos of Colton being arrested, so she got what she wanted in the end. See, moms always know. So remember that. Even if you think you're slick, moms know everything.
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4: Your Panhandle News Network forecast this afternoon will be partly sunny with a hazy sky caused by high altitude smoke from distant fires. Reaching a high of 86 tonight, expect mostly cloudy and humid conditions with periods of rain and a thunderstorm later on with a low of 70. Tomorrow will be mostly cloudy and not as warm as today, but still humid with a couple of showers and a heavy thunderstorm. These thunderstorms have the potential to bring flash flooding and localized damaging wind gusts with a high of 78. With the AccuWeather forecast, I'm meteorologist Joe Lundberg on today's 97.5.

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Yes, our WVRC Media Cares for Kids Radiothon is coming back. It'll be here Thursday and Friday next week. We're going to broadcast live from WVU Medicine Galisano Children's in Morgantown. And that hospital helps so many kids. We want to shine a light on that. And we are going to gain a lot of support. Families who have been helped by the hospital and so much more. Looking forward to it. I hope you can participate and become a miracle maker. Find out how to do that on our website.

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0: It's a throwback weekend on today's 97.5. Hey, it's Rona. I'm going to scoot on out of here. Parker Stone coming in just a couple of minutes. Don't forget, I want you to come see me on Monday. I'm going to be at the Jefferson County Fair, 73rd annual Jefferson County Fair. So looking forward to being out there. I want you to come on out. Of course, we're right across from the food, which is fantastic. But not only that, there's so much to do. You can go and see all the animals that have been raised. Talk to the families and the kids that have worked so hard. You learn a little bit. I mean, I call myself like a city girl, but the thing is, like, I learn a lot going and talking to the folks at the fair, whether they're cows or their goats or whatever. It's just really very, very cool. The rides, the carnival, I know a lot of people line up for that. I mean, it is a, you know, it is what you do. So Jefferson County putting on their best. And we're going to be out there 5 to 7 on Monday. So I hope you can stop by. All right. More music next on today's 97.5.
1: 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Didn't we just get it last year?
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Throwback Weekend continues here on today's 97.5. Let me cast you back to about 3 years ago, and it's when the Barbie movie took the summer of 2023 by storm. So a sequel for Barbie seems like a no-brainer, right? But stories have been going around for several weeks that it's not going to be able to come together because people want too much money. Certain people include the star of the Barbie movie, Margot Robbie, Ryan Gosling, director Greta Gerwig, and her husband/co-writer Noah Baumbach. They all want significant up.

0: upfront raises from the first film, plus increases in back-end payouts. According to a report from Variety, Margo made $50 million for both starring in the movie and producing it, and Gerwig reportedly pocketed tens of millions of dollars for herself. Sources are saying that Warner Brothers has made half a dozen offers over the last few years for a sequel to the Barbie movie, and they've all been shot down. One was even supposedly for, quote, life-changing money. The studio only has about 4 months left to close a deal for a sequel before the rights to a Barbie movie go back to Mattel. Margot and Ryan both received $12.5 million in their salary for the first Barbie movie. Ryan is reportedly asking for $20 million for the sequel. More to come. It's today's 97.5.
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3: Here's your Panhandle News Network forecast. This afternoon will be partly sunny with a hazy sky caused by high altitude smoke from distant fires. Reaching a high of 86 tonight, expect mostly cloudy and humid conditions with periods of rain and a thunderstorm later on with a low of 70. Tomorrow will be mostly cloudy and not as warm as today, but still humid with a couple of showers and a heavy thunderstorm. These thunderstorms have the potential to bring flash flooding and localized damaging wind gusts with a high of 78. With the AccuWeather forecast, I'm meteorologist Joe Lundberg on today's 97.5.

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Throwback Weekend continues here on today's 97.5. We want to wish you a congratulations to U.S. Navy veteran Hoyt Cheney. He was the big winner of the Titan Roofing Veteran Roof Giveaway. 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Thank you for your service, and congratulations on your brand new roof.

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0: Throwback Weekend continues right here on today's 97.5. Everybody knows that the price of everything continues to climb, and that is no exception with the tickets for concerts. And StubHub has reportedly spent over $6 million lobbying in California between April and June in an effort to block proposed ticket resale price limits. States filing revealed that spending came as lawmakers consider the California Fans First Act, which would cap resale prices at 10% above face value for independent venues holding 3,000 people or fewer. The bill, backed by the Music Arts Coalition, the National Independent Venue Association, and Live Nation, has passed the California Assembly and now heads to state Senate. StubHub and SeatGeek oppose this, obviously, because they want more money, arguing restrictions on the secondary market alone won't lower the prices. In a joint statement, they said, quote, "We believe that more choice, flexibility, and access put fans first." Okay. I don't buy that. More coming up. It's today's 97.5.
1: 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What you got planned for this weekend? 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Do it now. All right, have a great weekend. I'll see you back here Monday for Rise and Shine with Rona.

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3: Here's your Panhandle News Network forecast. Tonight, expect mostly cloudy skies with high humidity levels and occasional rain, possibly accompanied by a thunderstorm later on. The temperature will drop to 70 degrees. Tomorrow, anticipate mostly cloudy conditions with slightly cooler temperatures, but still high humidity. There will be a few showers throughout the day, along with a strong possibility of a heavy thunderstorm. These thunderstorms may result in flash flooding and strong wind gusts in some localized areas. The temperature will reach a high of 78 degrees. With the AccuWeather forecast, I'm meteorologist Jason Caterina on today's 97.5.

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Throwback Weekend continues here on today's 97.5. Tony Lorino back tonight beginning at 7. Throwback Nation on your way. Tony playing all of your favorite throwback hits and having all sorts of fun with you.

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0: Throwback Weekend continues right here on today's 97.5. It's all your favorite throwbacks from the 80s, 90s, and 2K all weekend long. 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
1: Here's your Panhandle News Network forecast. Tonight, expect mostly cloudy skies with high humidity levels and occasional rain, possibly accompanied by a thunderstorm later on. The temperature will drop to 70 degrees. Tomorrow, anticipate mostly cloudy conditions with slightly cooler temperatures, but still high humidity. There will be a few showers throughout the day, along with a strong possibility of a heavy thunderstorm. These thunderstorms may result in flash flooding and strong wind gusts in some localized areas. The temperature will reach a high of 78 degrees. With the AccuWeather forecast, I'm meteorologist Jason Caterina on today's 97.5.

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0: Lady Gaga, part of Throwback Weekend here on Today's 97.5. And a classic case of using reality TV to get into something completely different. Former Secret Lives of Mormon Wives star Whitney Levitt is returning to Broadway as Sandra Dee in Just in Time for 6 weeks, beginning December the 1st. Levitt will star opposite Jeremy Jordan after a record-breaking three-month run in Chicago. She became interested in Just in Time after seeing Groff perform, later auditioning and landing the role of Sandra. Levitt called her Chicago success definitely validating and said she doesn't plan on leaving the Broadway world anytime soon. Of course, Levitt broke out as one of the main stars of Hulu's The Secret Lives of Mormon Wives, had a stint this past season on Dancing with the Stars, and now is venturing into a career on Broadway. More to come. 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
0: To Elizabeth Ferris for West Virginia State Senate District 15, this wasn't part of the interview. 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

Throwback Weekend continues here on today's 97.5. Our Cares for Kids Radiothon is coming up this Thursday and Friday, August 20th and 21st. By helping the Cares for Kids Radiothon, you could get a chance to win an Ultimate Game Day experience for West Virginia University football. I'm telling you more about that coming up in 10. Keep it here. For all-

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Britney Spears, a part of Throwback Weekend right here on Today's 97.5. 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

Here's your Panhandle News Network forecast. Tonight, expect mostly cloudy skies with high humidity levels and occasional rain, possibly accompanied by a thunderstorm later on. The temperature will drop to 70 degrees. Tomorrow, anticipate mostly cloudy conditions with slightly cooler temperatures, but still high humidity. There will be a few showers throughout the day, along with a strong possibility of a heavy thunderstorm. These thunderstorms may result in flash flooding and strong wind gusts in some localized areas. The temperature will reach a high of 78 degrees. With the AccuWeather forecast, I'm meteorologist Jason Caterina on today's 97.5.

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And then Marco's New York Pizza, same thing, $50 to spend for just $25. 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

0: The Black Eyed Peas, a part of Throwback Weekend right here on today's 97.5. Could Selena Gomez be in some trouble? Herself and her mom, Mandy Teefy, and their former business partner are being sued for allegedly defrauding investors of their mental health company, Wondermind. Two companies claim they invested $1.2 million in September of 2022 and were duped into believing that Wondermind had the infrastructure, leadership, and resources necessary to become profitable. Selena was also accused of ignoring her contractual duty to build the company through social media, advertising deals, and TV appearances. The lawsuit states, quote, the partnerships did not exist, the initiatives never materialized, the app was never built. The plaintiffs say it was hidden from investors that Wondermind had been quietly collapsing for 3 years. They didn't find out there were struggles until there was an expose published by The Cut last September. They also claim that Gomez's mom had a substance abuse problem that affected her ability to run the company. More to come. It's today's 97.5.
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2: 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Did they get him? 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
3: 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Brady's running. Brady, first down, West Virginia!
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4: 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The ball game is over!
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2: And occasional rain, possibly accompanied by a thunderstorm later on. The temperature will drop to 70 degrees. Tomorrow, anticipate mostly cloudy conditions with slightly cooler temperatures, but still high humidity. There will be a few showers throughout the day, along with a strong possibility of a heavy thunderstorm. These thunderstorms may result in flash flooding and strong wind gusts in some localized areas. The temperature will reach a high of 78 degrees. With the AccuWeather forecast, I'm meteorologist Jason Caterina on today's 97.5.

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0: Britney Spears, a part of Throwback Weekend here on Today's 97.5. I'm Parker Stone. A big thank you, as always, for spending your evening right here on Today's 97.5. Tony is coming up next with Throwback Nation, just less than 10 minutes away for you. Tony's excited to get back in with you and play all your favorite throwback hits tonight. I'm back with you on Monday to kick off the work week. And don't forget, this upcoming week is our WVRC Media Cares for Kids Radiothon, all to benefit WVU Medicine Golisano Children's. That is Thursday, August 20th, Friday, August 21st. Don't miss out on that special two-day event.
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0: 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Ooh, and Kimberly, one of those great early MTV videos from these guys. You had MTV growing up.
1: Oh, yeah. Well, I think, yeah, I don't know if we legally had it, but I don't know if we obtained it.
0: That's our little secret.
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0: Statute of limitations is out. 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

Today's 97.5 with great news that WVRC Media, now the new home for West Virginia Mountaineer Sports. Yeah, if your business is interested in getting involved with it, reach out to us at 304-263-8868 with today's 97.5.

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0: Absolutely.
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Shout out to Jessie and her kids, Brayson and Elisa. They are going for ice cream tonight. Great summer activity. His mom teaches them some dance moves to one of those summer songs from back in the day we all still love. Let's do it. Here's Cruel Summer.